0: sleep tonight, I still feel alive. 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I won't call on you at all.
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could have showed you all the scars at the start, but that was always the most difficult part. See, I'm in love with how your soul's a mix of chaos and art, and how you never

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1: You're just like my favorite song going round and round my head. 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